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0: It's that right there, Keisha Cole, hanging out here. Of course, it's your favorite girl in the world, Jahlia Coleman. Just a few minutes ago, I was giving you a little preview about Biggie Smalls' kid situation because his two oldest kids are taking his estate to court. And the reason is because, of course, when Biggie died, all his money and assets went to his mother, Violetta Wallace. And unfortunately, she passed away at the end of 2025. Well, the kids are just now finding out that they're completely cut out of the will, y'all. Like, they not getting no assets, no money, no nothing. They are completely cut off. Well, Christopher Wallace Jr., his oldest son, was like, there's something wrong with this because our grandma would never cut us out the will. And he thinks something's up because just before she died, 15 days before she died, the will was completely changed to where Biggie Smalls' former manager, John Bronson, got all the money and assets and nobody else. So he took it to court and he was like, nah, there's something wrong with that because our grandma wouldn't leave us hanging. And a judge actually approved it, was like, hey, let's move this up to federal court. I actually think that they're right. There's something wrong with this. So we'll definitely keep our eyes out on that. And I know if you hear Miss Violetta talk about her grandkids and how much she loved them, I don't think she would ever cut them out of the will. Check that story out. We got more music on the way. Mary J. Blige, Mariah Carey, and I'm going to even take it back with some Jamie Foxx. Fabulous Best Mix of R&B, Magic 106.9.
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0: are now tuned in to the Steve Harvey Saturday Show. Oh, man, more of me, more of my crew. Oh, we all over you, baby. Let's get it jumping this Saturday morning, y'all.

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You are now tuned in to the Steve Harvey Saturday Show. Oh, man, more of me, more life. Oh, we all over here, baby. 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
7: A Better Life with Dr. Sanjay Gupta.
8: You must know by now that healthy food and regular exercise can help keep your body young. But here's something that surprised me. New study out of the University College London found that engaging with arts and culture could slow biological aging by roughly the same amount. Researchers looked at more than 3,500 people and compared their chronological age, that's how many candles someone has on their cake, with their biological age, a measure of the body's condition down to the cellular level. People who regularly took part in the arts, visiting a museum, going to a concert or the theater, they tended to age more slowly. What's more, how often you do it, how many different kinds you try, that seems to matter. So go see that exhibit. Catch some live music. Get tickets to the show you're thinking about. It could benefit you in ways that you haven't even considered. I'm Dr. Sanjay Gupta, helping you live a better life.
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I am DJ Cass, and Jay-Z, he's teaming up with the legendary producer Rick Rubin for Jay-Z and 8. Now, that's going to be an 8-part HBO docuseries that takes fans on a career journey through time, 30 years plus, of Jay-Z that got him to the point where he is now. 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

0: That's Stokely Niece Love right here on Fayetteville's Best Mix of R&B, Magic 106.9. I'm your boy, Justin Moore, your main man on the weekends. Speaking of weekends, this is the final weekend for August, which means Christmas will be here before we know it. Somebody out there saying, bruh, what you talking about? Man, it's too early to be talking about Christmas. We still got 100 degrees outside. We got a few more months before Christmas. Settle down. I agree, but we got 118 days before Christmas, and these stores already starting to put out this Christmas decoration for you to buy up. They had Halloween stuff out before the 4th of July. So what does that tell you? All of these holidays are being commercialized a little too much, if you ask me, but I get off my soapbox. Let me get back on this music. All right, I'm going to have you some Tim's What You Need. I Know What You Need, some Jamie Foxx, You Changed Me. And we're going to celebrate MJ's birthday today, Michael Jackson, with some Off the Wall. It's coming your way right here on your favorite station. You know what it is. It's Magic 106.9.
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11: 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The biggest culprits, bleach, along with laundry and dish detergents, especially those little detergent packets, which to a toddler can look an awful lot like candy. 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Never, for example, an old food jar. I'm Dr. Sanjay Gupta. 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